0: In recent years, Shanxi has been continuously exploring solutions to the recycling challenge of decommissioned wind turbine blades, from technological breakthroughs to project implementation, giving new life to retired wind and solar equipment. Multiple regions in Shanxi have been upgrading public reading services, allowing people to absorb knowledge and cultivate their cultural literacy in a cool and a quiet scholarly atmosphere. The old Guangwu Ancient City is the most intact surviving Liao Dynasty city in China. Its modeled earthen walls and beacon towers facing each other seem to still tell the stories of history. Hello, welcome to Exploring Shanxi. I'm Zhang Yi. After more than 20 years of operation of China's wind and photovoltaic power installations, large numbers of early stage equipment are being decommissioned. Retired wind turbine blades are like reinforced concrete that cannot be pulled apart or burned away. Their recycling and disposal have long been the toughest challenge in the industry. Now, Shanxi is blazing a trail to solve this problem, from technological breakthroughs to project implementation, giving new life to retired wind and solar equipment. At present, in Ningwu County, Xinzhou City, Shanxi's first new solid waste resource utilization demonstration project is under intensive construction. The project is expected to be completed and put into operation by the end of April 2027. At that time, it will have both physical and chemical recycling technology routes. Capable of processing 10,000 tons of decommissioned wind turbine blade composite materials and 5,000 tons of waste photovoltaic modules annually.
1: The project will provide replicable and scalable experience for the disposal of decommissioned new energy solid waste across the province and even the whole country.
0: When it comes to decommissioned wind turbine recycling, the most troublesome part is the blades. The structure of a blade is like reinforced concrete. Glass fiber and carbon fiber serve as the rebar that bears the load, while epoxy resin acts as the cement that binds and solidifies all materials together. In the past, either physical crushing was used, but the performance

0: of the fiber materials significantly degraded, or high temperature incineration was used, but that only yielded low value products while the resin portion was essentially wasted. Starting in 2013, the Shanxi Institute of Coal Chemistry, Chinese Academy of Sciences, spent more than a decade tackling the challenge of how to achieve high-value utilization of millions of tons of composite solid waste, including wind turbine blades. They developed the chemically targeted depolymerization technology.
1: If we compare the fibers to rebar, the resin is equivalent to cement. Our chemical depolymerization technology aims to enable both the cement and the rebar to be reused.
0: At present, the Shanxi Institute of Coal Chemistry has successfully achieved a fiber recovery rate of over 96% in the laboratory, with a resin degradation rate exceeding 99%. Even the strength loss of the recovered fibers is less than 5%. With performance close to that of new raw materials. Recycling costs have also been significantly reduced, costing only 1,000 to 2,000 yuan, or about $147 to $295 per ton of decommissioned blades. In recent days, multiple regions in Shanxi have been successfully upgrading public reading services, allowing people to absorb knowledge and cultivate their cultural literacy in a cool and a quiet, scholarly atmosphere. During the summer vacation, the Zhejiang County Library in Jincheng City has entered a peak reading period. Many young readers have been visiting the library to borrow books and study in quiet concentration.
2: In addition to our basic work of book organization and maintaining reading order, we are also actively preparing a variety of public interest classes to accommodate the diverse cultural needs of our readers.
0: In recent days, the Wenmai public reading space at Nanfeng Square in Yuncheng City has become a popular spot for many people to study and read.
3: I come here every day with my younger brother and my friends to study. When I get tired, I can read some extracurricular books or go to the cultural and creative shop downstairs.
0: This public reading space also features a special Hedong Library and a Hedong Work Session, with old photographs and archival materials displayed on walls, systematically showcasing the cultural history, local customs, folk traditions, and changes of the times in the Hedong region. This allows readers to appreciate stories and inherit the city's cultural lineage within the space.

In recent years, Shanxi has been continuously exploring solutions to the recycling challenge of decommissioned wind turbine blades, from technological breakthroughs to project implementation, giving new life to retired wind and solar equipment. Multiple regions in Shanxi have been upgrading public reading services, allowing people to absorb knowledge and cultivate their cultural literacy in a cool and a quiet scholarly atmosphere. The old Guangwu Ancient City is the most intact surviving Liao Dynasty city in China. Its modeled earthen walls and beacon towers facing each other seem to still tell the stories of history. Hello, welcome to Exploring Shanxi. I'm Zhang Yi. After more than 20 years of operation of China's wind and photovoltaic power installations, large numbers of early stage equipment are being decommissioned. Retired wind turbine blades are like reinforced concrete that cannot be pulled apart or burned away. Their recycling and disposal have long been the toughest challenge in the industry. Now, Shanxi is blazing a trail to solve this problem.

0: from technological breakthroughs to project implementation, giving new life to retired wind and solar equipment.
1: At present, in Ningwu County, Xinzhou City, Shanxi's first new solid waste resource utilization demonstration project is under intensive construction. The project is expected to be completed and put into operation by the end of April 2027. At that time, it will have

0: 10,000 tons of decommissioned wind turbine blade, composite materials, and 5,000 tons of waste photovoltaic modules annually.
1: The project will provide replicable and scalable experience for the disposal of decommissioned new energy solid waste across the province and even the whole country.
0: When it comes to decommissioned wind turbine recycling, the most troublesome part is the blades. The structure of a blade is like reinforced concrete. Glass fiber and carbon fiber serve as the rebar that bears the load, while epoxy resin acts as the cement that binds and solidifies all materials together. In the past, either physical crushing was used, but the performance of the fiber materials significantly degraded, or high-temperature incineration was used, but that only yielded low-value products, while the resin portion was essentially wasted. Starting in 2013, the Shanxi Institute of Coal Chemistry, Chinese Academy of Sciences, spent more than a decade tackling the challenge of how to achieve high-value utilization of millions of tons of composite solid waste, including wind turbine blades. They developed the chemically targeted depolymerization technology.
1: If we compare the fibers to rebar, the resin is equivalent to cement. Our chemical depolymerization technology aims to enable both the cement and the rebar to be reused.
0: At present, the Shanxi Institute of Coal Chemistry has successfully achieved a fiber recovery rate of over 96% in the laboratory, with a resin degradation rate exceeding 99%. Even the strength loss of the recovered fibers is less than 5%. With performance close to that of new raw materials. Recycling costs have also been significantly reduced, costing only 1,000 to 2,000 yuan, or about $147 to $295 per ton of decommissioned blades. In recent days, multiple regions in Shanxi have been successfully upgrading public reading services, allowing people to absorb knowledge and cultivate their cultural literacy in a cool and a quiet, scholarly atmosphere. During the summer vacation, the Zhejiang County Library in Jincheng City has entered a peak reading period. Many young readers have been visiting the library to borrow books and study in quiet concentration.
2: In addition to our basic work of book organization and maintaining reading order, we are also actively preparing a variety of public interest classes to accommodate the diverse cultural needs of our readers.
0: In recent days, the Wenmai public reading space at Nanfeng Square in Yuncheng City has become a popular spot for many people to study and read.
3: I come here every day with my younger brother and my friends to study. When I get tired, I can read some extracurricular books or go to the cultural and creative shop downstairs.
0: This public reading space also features a special Hedong Library and Hedong Work Session, with old photographs and archival materials displayed on walls, systematically showcasing the cultural history, local customs, folk traditions, and changes of the times in the Hedong region. This allows readers to appreciate stories and inherit the city's cultural lineage within the space.

0: Located southwest of Shanying County, Shuozhou City, Shanxi, the old Guangwu Ancient City is the most intact surviving Liao Dynasty city in China. Its modeled earthen walls and beacon towers facing each other seem to still tell the stories of history, seeing the ancient city's once magnificent and enduring past.
1: 广武驿前春太迟，桃花几片柳依丝。位于山阴县广武长城脚下的旧广武古城，始建于辽，距今已有1000余年的历史。古城呈长方形，总面积约